0: Aquarele Aquarel FM.
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1: Maratonul muzical, o conexiune cu dispoziția bună.
2: Is this just getting older? 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

0: you know, we're out here trying to get people to make out on camera, but what we really realize is there's a lot of love out here.
1: So much love.
0: If we don't kiss right now, the world could end. Right?
1: Do it.
0: You have to.